0: Tell me about Islam. For those who want to learn about and practice Islam, the religion that fully encompasses human nature and the purpose of creation, the program Tell Me About Islam is about to begin.
1: Allah subhanahu wa ta'ala brings things into existence. Note, listeners should bring as many different kinds of flowers and leaves they can find with them to this lesson. In the previous lesson, we learned that only Allah can create something from nothing and give life. Now, let's take a closer look at some of the things that Allah has created. Look at the different flowers and leaves that you brought. Are they all the same? You will notice many differences. Number one, compare the size of the flowers and leaves. Number two, compare their shapes. Some are round, some long, some shaped like fans or knives or stars or bells or trumpets. Number three, compare their colors. How many different colors can you see? Number four, compare their smell. Some smell sweet, some not very nice, and some have no scent at all. And lastly, number five, compare their texture. Some are hard, some soft, some thick and fleshy, some thinner than paper. Why aren't they all the same? Who has made them different from one another? Think about all the animals you know. You may have seen pictures of other animals in books. If you begin naming them, you will never finish your list, because there are so many. Why are there so many different kinds of animals? Allah has answered this question in the Quran. He says that He creates what He likes and that He is never tired of creating. He is called Al-Bari' Al-Musawwir, the maker and the fashioner, which means the one who gives things their shape and their way of being. Allah is all-powerful. Think of all the things in the heavens and the earth that were created and given its own unique shape by Him. Who or what can we compare with Allah? Indeed, there is nothing that can be compared with Him. Allah subhanahu wa ta'ala says that even the sun, the moon, the stars, and the earth had a beginning and will one day have an end. Only Allah has no beginning and no end. He is limitless. Allah is not a created thing, and He is not like the things He created. Allah also has a name, Al-Baqi, which means the everlasting. Everything on earth will die, but Allah exists forever. He says in the Quran, all that is on earth will pass away, but will exist forever the face of your Lord, full of majesty, bounty, and honor. Surah Ar-Rahman, verses 26 and 27.
0: That's it for Tell Me About Islam today. We look forward to you joining us again for the next program.

0: Akra dinliyorsunuz.
1: Allah's Apostle sallallahu aleyhi ve sellem said, Allah's hand is full, and its fullness is not affected by the continuous spending day and night. He also said, Do you see what he has spent since he created the heavens and the earth? Yet all that has not decreased what is in his hand. He also said, His throne is over the water,

0: Tell me about Islam. For those who want to learn about and practice Islam, the religion that fully encompasses human nature and the purpose of creation, the program Tell Me About Islam is about to begin.
1: Allah subhanahu wa ta'ala brings things into existence. Note, listeners should bring as many different kinds of flowers and leaves they can find with them to this lesson. In the previous lesson, we learned that only Allah can create something from nothing and give life. Now, let's take a closer look at some of the things that Allah has created. Look at the different flowers and leaves that you brought. Are they all the same? You will notice many differences. Number one, compare the size of the flowers and leaves. Number two, compare their shapes. Some are round, some long, some shaped like fans or knives or stars or bells or trumpets. Number three, compare their colors. How many different colors can you see? Number four, compare their smell. Some smell sweet, some not very nice, and some have no scent at all. And lastly, number five, compare their texture. Some are hard, some soft, some thick and fleshy, some thinner than paper. Why aren't they all the same? Who has made them different from one another? Think about all the animals you know. You may have seen pictures of other animals in books. If you begin naming them, you will never finish your list, because there are so many. Why are there so many different kinds of animals? Allah has answered this question in the Quran. He says that He creates what He likes, and that He is never tired of creating. He is called Al-Bari' Al-Musawwir, the maker and the fashioner, which means the one who gives things their shape and their way of being. Allah is all-powerful. Think of all the things in the heavens and the earth that were created and given its own unique shape by Him. Who or what can we compare with Allah? Indeed, there is nothing that can be compared with Him. Allah subhanahu wa ta'ala says that even the sun, the moon, the stars, and the earth had a beginning and will one day have an end. Only Allah has no beginning and no end. He is limitless. Allah is not a created thing, and He is not like the things He created. Allah also has a name, Al-Baqi, which means the everlasting. Everything on earth will die, but Allah exists forever. He says in the Quran, all that is on earth will pass away, but will exist forever the face of your Lord, full of majesty, bounty, and honor. Surah Ar-Rahman, verses 26 and 27.
0: That's it for Tell Me About Islam today. We look forward to you joining us again for the next program.

tell me about Islam. Are you ready to learn about Islam? The religion that fully encompasses human nature and the purpose of creation. Don't miss Tell Me About Islam. To learn about and understand Islam, God, and what He has sent and wants from us. Tell Me About Islam every day at 3:45 a.m. and 8:15 p.m. on your radio at Accra.